ask me, I won't dance. Don't ask me, I won't dance, madam, with you. 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You're lovely. You know what? You're lovely. But oh, what you do to me. I'm like an ocean wave that's bumped on the shore.

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1: House on the west side. When will he learn that you're afraid of heights? And heard he got you a new

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0: 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You see where that old man stand up? I'm gonna tell you, daddy didn't stand up like a bull. Like a bull. Let her go.
1: Гудзинское радио.